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1: Logistics, haulage, golf, bungalows, spires, canals, cows, hay bales, telegraph, wires, pylon power, farmhouse oak, chimneys, still used, domes, satellites, football pitches, faded flags and lots of dogs, neon cross on top of a block of flats and a church, not as usual.

Spending way too long checking my tongue in the mirror and bending over backwards just to try to see

that was alright for a while. But soon I wanted more. I wanted to see as well as hear, and so I

It's not time to make a change. Just relax, take it easy. You're still young, that's your fault. There's so much you have to know.